0: St. Agnes there with Good Boy on 92 Rock. Good evening. Happy Wednesday. My name is Kelly, hanging out with you till about midnight tonight or so. We're going to kick things off with Shinedown and Asking Alexandria on 92 Rock.
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0: Asking Alexandria featuring Within Temptation with Faded Out on 92 Rock. If you're just joining us on this gorgeous Wednesday evening, I hope your Wednesday is doing well so far. My name is Kelly, hanging out with you till about midnight tonight or so. 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
3: 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It's Mimosa Sunday at River Valley Orchards Winery and Distillery with Cullen Coyle from 1 till 3. Sunday at 5, Great Caesar's Goats are playing at Byron's in Pomeroy. The third Thursday jam sessions return to Eagles Hideout Lounge next week on the 17th. And Jared Benson's album release party will be at the Eagles Hideout Friday, September 25th. 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

0: Godsmack with Keep Away on 92 Rock. I hope your Wednesday is going well. My name is Kelly, hanging out with you till about midnight tonight or so. Hopefully you've had a chance to get out and enjoy the gorgeous weather we've had today. It did get a little bit warm once the sun came out this afternoon, but honestly, it's still a pretty nice evening out there. Might be a good, you know, couple of clear nights coming up tonight, tomorrow night. Hopefully get some stargazing in. I don't think there's any major meteor showers going on right now, and I don't think there's anything super amazing, but it's still Milky Way core season, which is really cool. So if you can get to dark skies, you can take a long exposure on your camera, and you can use your phone. I've gotten some really nice Milky Way shots on my phone before, and you'll see kind of the darkest part of the Milky Way. That's what we call the Milky Way core, and I'm way behind on my Milky Way shooting this year. Normally, I've been out quite a bit. I've just been so busy, and then the weather hasn't been cooperating the nights that I could get out. So I'm hoping to get out this weekend and kind of get some Milky Way photography done sometime this weekend. Chevelle and Alice in Chains on the way on 92 Rock. 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

0: and Chains with Wood on 92 Rock. I hope your Wednesday is going well. Looking ahead a little bit, don't forget about Friday coming up. So we are going to have football coming up on Friday. Let me pull up the schedule. I hid the schedule from myself in my email. Here we go. Okay, so the Dodgers are going to be on the road at Waterloo East. So this is that second game we have that's a little different start time. That is going to be a 7 o'clock pregame, 7:30 for the kickoff. So Waterloo East, the Dodgers are going to be on the road Friday at Waterloo East, 7 o'clock for the pregame, 7:30 for the kickoff. And we do live stream those on yourfortdodge.com. 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
2: 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Saturday at 7, Baby Jake is live at Creekside. It's Mimosa Sunday at River Valley Orchards Winery and Distillery with Colin Coyle from 1 till 3. Sunday at 5, Great Caesar's Goats are playing at Byron's in Pomeroy. The third Thursday jam sessions return to Eagles Hideout Lounge next week on the 17th, and Jared Benson's album release party will be at the Eagles Hideout Friday, September 25th. 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

0: storm with I Am the Fire. I've got that weatherology forecast on the way, as well as the Treyu and Finger 11 on 92 Rock.
1: Here's the weatherology forecast on 92 Rock. Lows will be off around 56 tonight under partly cloudy skies. Winds out of the northwest around 5 miles per hour. Ample sunshine expected tomorrow. Highs level off around 80. Lows will be off around 58 tomorrow night. Clear skies. Bright sunshine expected Friday with highs around 81. 77, slight chance for showers Saturday. From the Weatherology Weather Center, I'm staff meteorologist Laura Lockwood.
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0: Little Things on 92 Rock. My name is Kelly, hanging out with you till about midnight tonight or so. Now, normally I would have perhaps saved this for our Stupid Criminal segment, but that's going to be like almost Halloween before we get to do that again. So we talked about the Pabst Blue Ribbon beer thieves, right? And I have not seen any updates on that particular story yet. I'll do some looking and see if I can find something. But we have a second set of beer thieves, this time over in London, where 800 barrels of Guinness were stolen, and all the thieves did was drive off with two semis. That's all they did. And they say it's about 70,000 pints worth of Guinness. It's worth about 115,000 British pounds. And the first load was taken about 7:45 in the evening, just this past, I think it was like on a Friday, if I remember correctly. And then the second one left about 9:30 that evening. Now, they say these barrels hold about 88 pints of Guinness. They were destined for pubs, and you know, they are real, obviously they're trying to get not only the semis back, but the beer as well. So my question is, where is all this beer going? That's what I want to know. Where did the Pabst Blue Ribbon go? Where did the Guinness go? And what country are the next beer thieves going to be in? Because now I'm keeping an eye. I want to see these things happen, usually happen in threes. So we'll see. Drowning Pool and Soundgarden on the way on 92 Rock.
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0: Dan there from Soundgarden on 92 Rock. I hope your Wednesday is going well so far. Hopefully you're looking ahead to the weekend, and hopefully you have some fun plans for the upcoming weekend. Now, we will have football on Friday night, as I said. We will also have the Regional Rock Hour for you. That goes off live from 5 till 6. And then we have Midnight Metal. That goes off, of course, at midnight on Friday and Saturday nights. And then that Regional Rock Hour replay goes off for you at 11 o'clock. So a lot of great reasons to tune in this coming Friday. We'll have Regional Rock Hour, then football, Regional Rock Hour, then Midnight Metal. So a lot of great reasons to tune in this coming Friday night. 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
3: Here's the weatherology forecast on 92 Rock. Lows level off around 56 tonight under partly cloudy skies. Winds out of the northwest around 5 miles per hour. Ample sunshine expected tomorrow. Highs level off around 80. Lows level off around 58 tomorrow night. Clear skies. Bright sunshine expected Friday with highs around 81. 77. Slight chance for showers Saturday. From the Weatherology Weather Center, I'm staff meteorologist Laura Lockwood.
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0: Motley Crue there with Saints of Los Angeles on 92 Rock. My name is Kelly, hanging out with you for just a couple more hours on this Wednesday evening. So this is something I thought was really neat. So Webster County Conservation recently hosted a river cleanup, and they're calling it a big success. And, you know, I hate it when I see all the garbage that comes out of our river because, you know, the Des Moines River is part of our drinking water, for starters. And then also it's a recreation area, right? You know, a lot of people like to do water recreation. They go kayaking and tubing and so on. And so it's really sad to see how much trash is actually in our river. But according to Webster County Conservation, they pulled out just over 2,500 pounds of metal, more than 162 tires, over 1,000 pounds of trash, and a really heavy Lazy Boy recliner. So just as a reminder, our rivers are not landfills, okay? Please responsibly dispose of your things. I mean, we have the recycling center out here. They will take household hazardous waste. You can go to their website and they'll tell you everything they take and how to dispose of it with them, which is fantastic. Also, they take sharps, just in case you needed to know that. Coheed and Cambria and Puddle of Mud on the way on 92 Rock.
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4: 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No!

0: Puddle of Mud with Blurry on 92 Rock. I hope your Wednesday is going well. So the whole thing with finding out that our recycling center out here, Northwest Regional Recycling Center or something. Anyway, the whole thing that I found out that they will take Sharps containers with an appointment. You have to make an appointment. So it's been about 11 years ago already, I had a diabetic cat that passed away. And, you know, you keep a lot of their sentimental things, right? I donated a lot of his toys. A friend had a diabetic cat with the same insulin, and they were short on money. I'm like, here, you know, I can't use this insulin anymore. Here's needles. Here's all the stuff. And then, within several months, you know, of when he had passed away, and my folks came down to visit, and I think it was my mom, and she goes, why are you holding on to his used needles? And I said, because I don't know how to get rid of them, because I had called around to all the places I thought would take them, and they didn't. And I'm like, I don't know what to do with them. You kidding? Yeah, I couldn't just throw it in the garbage because it was in a Sharps container, you know. Well, then a friend of mine had taken some things out to the recycling center, grabbed a pamphlet, and had texted me like, hey, they take Sharps. So I didn't know you needed an appointment. And so I pulled up one day and they came out and I talked to them and I was like, and they're like, well, you need an appointment. I'm like, oh, okay, I'll go home and I'll make an appointment. He's like, no, you're here. Well, let me go get the biohazard bag. And so I very happily disposed of said Sharps container. So if you have Sharps at home, whether, diabetic needles, you know, the finger pokers, whatever, they'll take them out there with an appointment. I just thought maybe you'd like to know that. Architects and Moto Grader on the way on 92 Rock.
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0: Dorian from MotoGrader. I've got that weatherology forecast on the way, as well as Nothing More featuring David from Disturbed on 92 Rock. 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
1: Here's the weatherology forecast on 92 Rock. Lows level off around 56 tonight under partly cloudy skies. Winds out of the northwest around 5 miles per hour. Ample sunshine expected tomorrow. Highs level off around 80. Lows level off around 58 tomorrow night. Clear skies. Bright sunshine expected Friday with highs around 81. 77. Slight chance for showers Saturday. From the Weatherology Weather Center, I'm staff meteorologist Laura Lockwood.
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0: Rage Against the Machine with Testify on 92 Rock. My name is Kelly, hanging out with you for just one more hour on this Wednesday evening. Have you been to any great concerts recently? I have not quite yet, although I did get to see Wicked over the weekend. If you have not been to Des Moines yet to get a chance to go and see Wicked, please go. It is phenomenal. That set is amazing. The costumes are amazing. Glinda's bubble is so cool. And I've seen Wicked on stage before, but it's been probably since 2008 or 2009, you know, somewhere in that neck of the woods. And I've seen the movie, of course, because we're all huge Wicked fans. We know the soundtrack inside and out, backwards and forwards. And it was really cool not only to see Wicked again, but to see it through the eyes of my nieces. They had not had a chance to see it yet, because when we saw it the first time, my oldest niece was not even a year old yet, I'm pretty sure. So it was really fun. I just loved it. Like, you know, when we got to intermission and I said, so what do you think? Is it meeting or exceeding your expectations? And they both were like, it's exceeding them. And I'm like, sweet. So make sure you get a chance to get down and support Wicked down at the Civic Center. I would love for Wicked to tour with us again. I've got music on the way from Rev Theory and Filter on 92 Rock.
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0: those guys just dropped their latest album. I believe it's called the Gold Album, if I remember correctly. Weezer there with Hero. Well, that's going to do it for me. Kelly is on her way out the door. I hope you've had a fantastic Wednesday. I will be back with you again tomorrow evening, 7 o'clock, and we will do this all over again. After the break, I'm going to leave you with Hailstorm featuring I Prevail on 92 Rock. Have a great evening.
1: Here's the weatherology forecast on 92 Rock. Lows will be off around 56 tonight under partly cloudy skies. Winds out of the northwest around 5 miles per hour. Ample sunshine expected tomorrow. Highs level off around 80. Lows will be off around 58 tomorrow night. Clear skies. Bright sunshine expected Friday with highs around 81. 77. Slight chance for showers Saturday. From the Weatherology Weather Center, I'm staff meteorologist Laura Lockwood.
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0: Here's the weatherology forecast on 92 Rock. Lows level off around 56. Overnight, under partly cloudy skies, northwesterly winds around 5 miles per hour. Ample sunshine expected. Thursday, daytime highs approaching 80. Clear skies. Thursday night, lows dip down to about 58. Highs level off around 81. Friday, under mainly sunny skies. 77. Saturday, slight chance of rain showers. From the Weatherology Weather Center, I'm staff meteorologist Laura Lockwood.
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1: Here's the weatherology forecast on 92 Rock. Mainly clear skies, overnight lows around 56. Winds out of the northwest around 5 miles per hour. Highs around 80, Thursday, bright sunshine. Lows around 58, Thursday night, clear skies. Mainly sunny Friday with highs in the low 80s. Slight chance for showers Saturday. That's your updated forecast brought to you by Quickstar, supporting local weather in communities across the state.
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3: Here's the weatherology forecast on 92 Rock. Mainly clear skies, overnight lows around 56. Winds out of the northwest around 5 miles per hour. Highs around 80, Thursday, bright sunshine. Lows around 58, Thursday night, clear skies. Mainly sunny Friday with highs in the low 80s. Slight chance for showers Saturday. That's your updated forecast brought to you by Quickstar, supporting local weather in communities across the state.
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2: Here's the weatherology forecast on 92 Rock. Mainly clear skies overnight with a low of 56. Northwest winds around 5 miles per hour. High of 80 Thursday. Bright sunshine expected. Clear skies Thursday night. Lows dip down to about 59. High temperatures reach up to 81 Friday under mainly sunny skies. 77 Saturday. From the Weatherology Weather Center, I'm meteorologist Jennifer Wojcicki.
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0: Here's the weatherology forecast on 92 Rock. Lows dip down to about 56 overnight under clear skies, northwesterly winds around 5 miles per hour. Daytime highs approaching 80. Thursday, bright sunshine expected. Lows level off around 59. Thursday night, clear skies. Low 80s Friday, upper 70s Saturday. From the Weatherology Weather Center, I'm meteorologist Jennifer Wojcicki.
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4: 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About the shack outside the games. And you know what I'm talking about. Just let me know if you wanna go to that home out on the range. You got a lot of nice girls.

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2: Here's the weather allergy forecast on 92 Rock. Sunny skies and light winds today. Highs top out near 80 degrees. Tonight, clear. Lows drop to 58. Winds south, 5 to 10 miles per hour. Friday, lots more sunshine.

0: approach 81. South winds become breezy, increasing to 10 to 25. And then shower and storm chances arrive on Friday night. From the Weatherology Weather Center, I am meteorologist Phil Jensko.
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1: Here's the weather allergy forecast on 92 Rock. Sunny skies and light winds today. Highs top out near 80 degrees. Tonight, clear. Lows drop to 58. Winds south, 5 to 10 miles per hour. Friday, lots more sunshine. Highs approach 81. South winds become breezy, increasing to 10 to 25. And then shower and storm chances arrive on Friday night. From the Weatherology Weather Center, I am meteorologist Phil Jensko.
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4: When the storm clouds build in central Iowa, we'll keep you informed with the Severe Weather Advisor on 92 Rock. 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
5: Here's the weather allergy forecast on 92 Rock. Sunny skies and light winds today. Highs top out near 80 degrees. Tonight, clear. Lows drop to 58. Winds south, 5 to 10 miles per hour. Friday, lots more sunshine. Highs approach 81. South winds become breezy, increasing to 10 to 25. And then shower and storm chances arrive on Friday night. From the Weatherology Weather Center, I am meteorologist Phil Jensko.
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1: 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It's Mimosa Sunday at River Valley Orchards Winery and Distillery with Cullen Coyle from 1 till 3. Sunday at 5, Great Caesar's Goats are playing at Byron's in Pomeroy. The third Thursday jam sessions return to the Eagles Hideout Lounge 1 week from today. And Jared Benson's album release party will be at the Eagles Hideout Friday, September 25th. 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
3: 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I'm way too aggressive. The nervous ticks, the twitch in my neck.

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5: Here's the weather allergy forecast on 92 Rock. Sunny skies and light winds today. Highs top out near 80 degrees. Tonight, clear. Lows drop to 58. Winds south, 5 to 10 miles per hour. Friday, lots more sunshine. Highs approach 81. South winds become breezy, increasing to 10 to 25. And then shower and storm chances arrive on Friday night. From the Weatherology Weather Center, I am meteorologist Phil Jensko.
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0: Wilson from 8 to 11. 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Sunday at 5, Great Caesar's Goats are playing at Byron's in Pomeroy. 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
6: Here's a look at your weatherology forecast on 92 Rock. For today, we'll see lots of sunshine with high temperatures reaching up into the upper 70s. Then for tonight, mostly clear, a low of 59. For your Friday, a blend of clouds and sunshine with highs approaching 80. Slight chance for a shower or storm overnight Friday night, but drying out for your Saturday, highs in the mid-70s. From the Weatherology Weather Center, I'm meteorologist Michael Carroll.
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0: Here's a look at your weatherology forecast on 92 Rock. For today, we'll see lots of sunshine with high temperatures reaching up into the upper 70s. Then for tonight, mostly clear, a low of 59. For your Friday, a blend of clouds and sunshine with highs approaching 80. Slight chance for a shower or storm overnight Friday night, but drying out for your Saturday, highs in the mid-70s. From the Weatherology Weather Center, I'm meteorologist Michael Carroll.
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9: Here's a look at your weatherology forecast on 92 Rock. For today, we'll see lots of sunshine with high temperatures reaching up into the upper 70s. Then for tonight, mostly clear, a low of 59. For your Friday, a blend of clouds and sunshine with highs approaching 80. Slight chance for a shower or storm overnight Friday night, but drying out for your Saturday, highs in the mid-70s. From the Weatherology Weather Center, I'm meteorologist Michael Carroll.
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1: 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Sunday at 5, Great Caesar's Goats are playing at Byron's in Pomeroy. The third Thursday jam sessions return to the Eagles Hideout Lounge 1 week from today. And Jared Benson's album release party will be at the Eagles Hideout Friday, September 25th. 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
1: Here's a look at your weatherology forecast on 92 Rock. For today, we'll see lots of sunshine with high temperatures reaching up into the upper 70s. Then for tonight, mostly clear, a low of 59. For your Friday, a blend of clouds and sunshine with highs approaching 80. Slight chance for a shower or storm overnight Friday night, but drying out for your Saturday, highs in the mid-70s. From the Weatherology Weather Center, I'm meteorologist Michael Carroll.
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0: chance for a shower storm overnight Friday night, but drying out for your Saturday, highs in the mid-70s. From the Weatherology Weather Center, I'm meteorologist Michael Carroll.
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9: Here's the weatherology forecast on 92 Rock. Ample sunshine expected this afternoon with daytime highs approaching 80. Southerly winds around 5 miles per hour. Clear skies again tonight, lows level off around 59. High of 81 tomorrow, mainly sunny. Upper 70s, Saturday, cooler, Sunday, with highs in the mid-70s and thunderstorms possible. From the Weatherology Weather Center, I'm meteorologist Jennifer Wojcicki.
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2: Here's the weatherology forecast on 92 Rock. Ample sunshine expected this afternoon with daytime highs approaching 80. Southerly winds around 5 miles per hour. Clear skies again tonight, lows level off around 59. High of 81 tomorrow, mainly sunny. Upper 70s Saturday, cooler Sunday with highs in the mid-70s and thunderstorms possible. From the Weatherology Weather Center, I'm meteorologist Jennifer Wojcicki.
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0: Here's the weatherology forecast on 92 Rock. Ample sunshine expected this afternoon, with daytime highs approaching 80. Southerly winds around 5 miles per hour. Clear skies tonight, lows dip down to about 59. Mainly clear tomorrow, daytime highs approaching 81. High temperatures reach up to 77 Saturday under partly cloudy skies. 74 Sunday, chance of thunderstorms. From the Weatherology Weather Center, I'm staff meteorologist Laura Lockwood.
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92 Rock AC/DC, Hell's Bells. Well, good afternoon. It's your old pal Mason joining you for a few hours today. Beautiful Thursday. We've got

Motionless and White, that's another life on 92 Rock. Very happy to be with you. It's a great day outside. Got a little hotter than they were expecting, but hey, no complaints from this guy. It's air conditioned in the studio. And I'll tell you, I'm very excited. 1 week from today, Third Thursday Jam Sessions return to the Eagle.

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0: Sugar 11 Paralyzer on 92 Rock. A couple weeks from Saturday, the 26th of September, the Fort Museum Opera House. 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
6: Here's the weatherology forecast on 92 Rock. Ample sunshine expected this afternoon, with daytime highs approaching 80. Southerly winds around 5 miles per hour. Lows dip down to about 58 tonight, clear skies. Highs level off around 81 tomorrow, mainly sunny skies. A mix of clouds and sun Saturday with a high of 78. 74, chance of thunderstorms Sunday. From the Weatherology Weather Center, I'm staff meteorologist Laura Lockwood.
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92 Rock. That is Queen, Somebody to Love. 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

0: 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That is Breaking Benjamin with Awaken. BuzzFeed just put together a list of things that used to be free but now cost money. And some of these should definitely still be free, so we might have a right to be angry. The highlights of this list, phone accessories. Not that long ago, iPhones used to come with headphones and a charger. Now you have to buy that stuff separately. Well, how about all the concert ticket fees? Buying a ticket used to be face value. Now when you add in convenience fees, processing, and delivery, it can jack it up a bit. There's a lot of stuff to do with airlines. We'll talk about more of these things in a bit, but going to get back to it with Ozzy and a Perfect Circle and a whole lot more. 92 Rock after this.
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0: Theory of a Dead Man on 92 Rock. BuzzFeed has a list of things that used to be free but now cost money. And, yeah, oh yeah, the airlines was a big part of this. Checked airline bags. RIP, the only good part about Southwest. About seat selections on an airplane. Now when you buy a plane ticket, they don't even give you a seat for free. You can risk it and not choose one. Then, who knows, you'll end up in a middle seat in between a couple strangers. Who wants that? Free airline food, too. Now, it used to be, complimentary beverage or two, and here's your peanuts and all that. Yeah, it's by the wayside. Air travel, it seems like, has, really taken the hit. There's quite a few others we shouldn't get into. But pizza delivery, I'll leave you with that one. What is this convenience fee? All right, 92 Rock.
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8: Here's the weatherology forecast on 92 Rock. Lows dip down to about 58 tonight under clear skies. Winds out of the south, 5 to 10 miles per hour. Highs around 81 tomorrow, mainly clear skies. Slight chance of thunderstorms tomorrow night. Lows around 64, partly cloudy skies. Sunshine mixed with clouds at times. Saturday, with daytime highs approaching 78. 74, chance of thunderstorms Sunday. From the Weatherology Weather Center, I'm staff meteorologist Laura Lockwood.
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0: Royal Bliss, Goodbye Love Song on 92 Rock. Seems like the most annoying things in life are also the most relatable. Someone online joked that he was, quote, heading to the inconvenience store and asked if anyone needed anything. Quite a few funny responses. Yeah, everyday inconveniences that drive everyone crazy. Buying scissors only to realize you need scissors to open the package. They did a whole Curb Your Enthusiasm episode on that one. About losing the end of the tape. And then when you finally find it, it shreds in long, annoying pieces. Here's one. Here's one that bugs me. The 10 hot dogs, 8 buns dilemma. One of life's great mysteries. We'll talk more slight inconveniences in a bit. But we're going to rock out as well. Tools coming up. Motorhead and more 92 Rock.
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0: grocery store bag that rips in your driveway, and you just have to pray it wasn't a glass jar, the pasta sauce, or my case just the other day it was hot fudge. Wasn't hot yet, hadn't heated up, but you know, gonna make some sundaes that night, and well, another trip to the store was in order. Just an inconvenience. These things happen. You know, and sometimes it's just generational. Coming up, I got the top five everyday inconveniences that Gen Z will never have to experience. 92 Rock.
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Mood Ring Cannibal on 92 Rock. Past, present, powerful. While some daily inconveniences fade away with time. Give today's young people a reminder of what they missed out on. Today's list is the top five everyday.

0: inconveniences that Gen Z will never have to experience. Number 5, quitting a video game because you ran out of quarters. Number 4, re-spooling a cassette tape. It gets caught in there. Yeah, get the pencil out. Number 3, watching wrestlers who are just fat, hairy guys bear hugging each other. Like, well, much more athletic nowadays, that's for sure. Number 2, ingesting asbestos and or lead in every room of your home. Just the way it was, baby. And finally, the number 1 everyday inconvenience that Gen Z will never have to experience. Renting porn. It was indeed a different time. 92 Rock.
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4: Here's the weatherology forecast on 92 Rock. Lows dip down.

0: It's about 58 tonight under clear skies. Winds out of the south, 5 to 10 miles per hour. Highs around 81 tomorrow, mainly clear skies. Slight chance of thunderstorms tomorrow night. Lows around 64, partly cloudy skies. Sunshine mixed with clouds at times. Saturday, with daytime highs approaching 78. 74, chance of thunderstorms Sunday. From the Weatherology Weather Center, I'm staff meteorologist Laura Lockwood.
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Sammy Hagar on 92 Rock. Lucky for him, it's 60 now on the highways in most counties. Yeah, some of them are holdouts. Way to go, Iowa. Everybody was already going 60 anyway, and everybody's like, no, it's all 60. Everybody's going 65. Or it is what it is. Beer Union, 92 Rock.

0: The Who featuring Johnny Hawkins on 92 Rock. Lost Soul. The Girl Scouts have a special surprise for the dogs in your household. Next year, dog treat cookie in their lineup. No, not the tree foils, actual dog treats. Earlier this week, Today Show, Girl Scouts announced the Patch Pals. Soft-baked blueberry muffin-flavored cookies for dogs. How cool is that? Patch Pals, if you accidentally eat them, it's fine. They're okay for human consumption. Al Roker said, hell, they're not bad. Okay, dork, don't eat dog biscuits. There is another new addition, human cookies, called Sparkables, and they actually avoid the 9 major food allergens, which is pretty cool. Oatmeal cookies with chocolate chips and sprinkles. Hey, you know what? They're including others. You know, they're thinking about those with the allergies. I like it. You can check out the Girl Scouts website for more. 92 Rock.
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1: 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God, please, no! No! No!

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Past, present, powerful. Happy National TV Dinner Day. Yeah. Swanson TV Dinners came out on this date years and years ago. I never understood, like, why they came on metal trays. And I'm like, you can't even put them in the microwave. And I realized, oh, yeah, no, they came out before microwaves even. Honestly, not a fan.

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0: 92 Rock, Ozzy Osbourne there. Gets me through. Happy birthday wish going out to Randy Johnson, 63 years old today. Big unit. Baseball Hall of Famer. He was a lot of fun to watch. And now I'm not against violence against animals. But when he smoked that bird, that was one of the coolest moments ever in baseball. So, yeah, big happy birthday wish going out to big unit, Randy Johnson, today. 63 years young. It's 92 Rock.
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9: Here's the weatherology forecast on 92 Rock. Lows dip down to about 58 tonight under clear skies. Winds out of the south, 5 to 10 miles per hour. Highs around 81 tomorrow, mainly clear skies. Slight chance of thunderstorms tomorrow night. Lows around 64, partly cloudy skies. Sunshine mixed with clouds at times. Saturday, with daytime highs approaching 78. 74, chance of thunderstorms Sunday. From the Weatherology Weather Center, I'm staff meteorologist Laura Lockwood.
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Silent Planet on 92 Rock. I'm Mason, and I'm hitting the bricks. I hope you have a wonderful rest of your Thursday. I'm back tomorrow. 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